Another hour of the greatest rock and roll of all time. Got to keep the summer vibes going. Goodness, college football was on yesterday. We'll keep the summer vibes going with the songs that have been riding shotgun on summer road trips for generations. That's why it's ultimate classic rock.

0: UCR weekend. Happy 50th anniversary to that first Boston album. Peace of Mind from that one, of course. Maybe the greatest debut album of all time. We could discuss that on the UCR app. First Boston album, first Cars album, Appetite for Destruction, maybe that first Van Halen record. Outlandos D'Amour from The Police, a pretty good start for a band. Favorite debut album? I would love for you to chime in as we celebrate Boston's 50th anniversary of their first album. Hit me up on the UCR app.
1: 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Beautiful music got blown up, and it was nothing but rock and roll before it was classic. Poughkeepsie, Dutchess, Hudson. That's what spawned the name WPDH. 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

You want Guitar Heroes? We give you Guitar Heroes. Eric Clapton, Dwayne Allman on that one. Eddie Van Halen on this one. We're turning up those amps on UCR Weekend.

Oh, yeah. Summer's got a soundtrack, and it still sounds best with the Nirvana turned way up. Did you see our weekend?

0: Tom Petty forever on UCR weekend. That's a good mantra going into the work week. Don't back down for anybody. That's what we say here. I'm the captain. Thanks for hanging out with us. UCR Backstage is coming up. That's our live in concert segment. We got a cool theme this weekend. It's big bands, small stage. These are bands that could play arenas, but for one reason or another, we've got them in a club, studio, or theater. And you're pretty much standing right next to them. It's coming up on UCR Backstage.
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It's UCR Backstage, and we're putting some of the biggest names in rock into some of the smallest rooms ever. And the result is magic. 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
1: Oh, yeah, you usually need binoculars to see these bands when you see them live. But today you're close enough to see the sweat right there on the guitar player. 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Maybe they were on their way up, right? 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Or maybe they were doing some kind of special thing like the Stones did, playing the Apollo Theater. 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
2: 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A ball hitting a bat. Jet skis on the lake. 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

These guys headed north of the border to their home country of Canada for a couple of nights this week. The Rush Tour continues on. Keeping track of this historic tour up at ultimateclassicrock.com.

The guy that wrote Cocaine and After Midnight also wrote this one. His name, J.J. Cale. Skinner doing him justice on UCR Weekend.

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0: UCR Weekend. We first heard that song, are you ready for it? 25 years ago this summer, July 2001 for that one from Nickelback. What were you doing in the summer of 2001? It's all kind of fuzzy, isn't it? Well, I know what we're doing here at the tail end of summer of 2026, and that is rocking out. 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

Wilson, Mackenzie, Coop, Tobin, Robin, Boris. 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

Hey, we're game if you are. We got one more hour in us. Do you? Yes, let's do it. Wrapping up the weekend with the songs that instantly take you back. It's UCR Weekend.

0: UCR Weekend. Billy Idol's been out on the road this summer with Devo. Started a short Vegas residency at the Fontainebleau. Doing that tonight and into next week. And then back out on the U.S. tour through September. Want to keep track of Billy Idol? He's hard to keep track of. 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

This song is for everybody who went maybe a little too hard this weekend, if you know what I'm saying. Sunday, recovery day, you're a basket case. It's Green Day on UCR Weekend. Do you?

Great one from Red Ryder. Classic rock for your weekend. I'm the captain. Are there any dirty deeds that can still be done dirt cheap? Man, everything costs more these days. It's AC/DC.

0: UCR Weekend with Neil Young. Have you heard the new Neil Young song? It's called Second Song. We have it for you up at Ultimate Classic Rock. Neil likes the long songs, doesn't he? Like a Hurricane's like 8 minutes. Down by the River's, I think, over nine. Cowgirl in the Sand clocks in over 10. This new song, over 11 minutes long. Neil gets into it, man. New album coming out in September. Hear that 11-minute beautiful acoustic song from Neil up at ultimateclassicrock.com.
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2: 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Pink Floyd from Dark Side wrapping it up for us this weekend. Hey, have a great week. We'll be back to do it again next weekend for you. All thanks to the leadership of our grand poobah and showrunner, Mr. Joe Lamardi. Our producer is one of the coolest cats you'll ever hang out with. His name is Johnny Thrash. And he brought order to the chaos today. Thank you, Johnny. I'm the captain, Herb Ivy. Thank you for keeping the spirit of rock and roll alive by hanging out with us right here on Ultimate Classic Rock Weekend.

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0: That concludes this week's WPDH Album of the Week. 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

0: Triumph is heading back out on the road for a second leg of their Rock and Roll Machine Reloaded Tour. The band's Gil Moore will pop in to give us a brief update on how things went with the first leg. We've also got rockiversaries to talk about for Van Morrison, the Rolling Stones, and vault tracks from the likes of the Youngbloods and Stevie Ray Vaughan. You know how we do it. We will also rip it up on the concert trail with UCR backstage. It's Matt Wardlaw. 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

0: WPDH summer concerts have been a Hudson Valley tradition for decades. This year, for our 50th anniversary, we're bringing you not one, but two different nights of WPDH live music. Night one is September 13th as we welcome John Fogerty and Steve Winwood for the Legacy Tour at Bethel Woods. 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

0: 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Beautiful music got blown up, and it was nothing but rock and roll before it was classic. Poughkeepsie, Dutchess, Hudson. That's what spawned the name WPDH. When you hear those letters, you instantly feel a moment in time, a memory, a vibe of badass radio, legendary DJs, stunts, shows, bits, and music. Yeah, the first 50 years were a blast, but now it's time to write the next 50 years. Are you in?
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1: WPDH. It's the Borscht Show. It's a great way to start the morning, guys. It's going to be one of those weeks. How you doing?
2: Hello. Hi. It's a Monday. Yeah. It's okay. We understand. Okay. It's... yep, here we go. We are off to an awful start.
1: All right, let's rewind.
2: Okay.
1: Rewind.
2: Good morning.
1: Good morning, Jenna.
2: Okay,
1: happy,
2: I'm ready.
1: Happy
2: now.
1: Monday.
2: Happy Monday. It's 64 right now in Newburgh. It's going to be a cloudy day, a high of 75, and some showers possible this afternoon.
1: All right. And then... I'm going to play it again.
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1: All right. Were we broadcasting from the fair or something? Because the board is all messed up here. No one put it back the way it's supposed to work.
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4: Good morning, you guys. It seems like there's this construction zone that's been bothering us every morning from overnight for the last couple of days. So it's happening again. If you're throughway southbound, you're exit 9 at the 287 split, and you are going to wait there again. So if that is your route going across the bridge and you're going into the Tarrytown area, that's going to take some time. Now you've got 17A, the construction in Goshen by Quarry Road to worry about, and your Taconic car broke down southbound Bear Mountain State Parkway. Thruway northbound has construction as well by exits 18 and 19. And this report is by Montefiore St. Luke's Cornwall. When you hear cancer, everything changes and where you turn matters. 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
1: All right. Thank you. 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
5: Hello. Here are the headlines that are trending now at Hudson Valley Post. A person was found dead after a house fire in Orange County. State police say firefighters put out the fully engulfed home in Sparrow Bush early Friday morning before finding the victim inside. At this time, the person could not be identified because of the severity of the burns. Investigators say that the cause remains under investigation, but there is no evidence of foul play. Hundreds of people gathered Sunday to form a human chain across the walkway over the Hudson, this in support of democracy and civil rights. Police estimate that more than 800 people participated, with groups starting in Highland and Poughkeepsie before meeting near the middle of the bridge. Organizers said that the event was inspired by the 1986 Hands Across America campaign and was meant to highlight shared democratic values. Participants linked hands and sang as the chain stretched nearly the full length of the bridge. The number of confirmed cyclosporiasis cases in New York this year has now surpassed 1,000. State health officials reported 1,014 cases, that's through August 24th, and this is double the annual total reported in each of the previous 2 years. Officials say 41 new cases were reported during the last week on record. Cyclosporiasis is an intestinal illness caused by a parasite, typically spread through contaminated food or water. Officials say that it can cause, quote, explosive diarrhea. And finally, Google Maps is now calling Lake Ontario Lake America.
1: I saw that the other day.
5: I saw you posted a picture. Yeah.
1: Did I post a picture? I don't think that was me.
5: Oh, someone did.
1: I don't. Yeah. I don't get political on social media.
5: I saw someone posted a picture, and maybe it was not you. The Geographic Names Information System, they officially made the change after President Trump signed his executive order on Thursday to rename the lake. Now, Google officials say it uses official government sources to update its map information. Only U.S. users will actually see Lake America. Canadians will still see Lake Ontario. And then the names will be co-displayed for the rest of the world.
2: That's so odd.
1: So it's just really to placate one person, probably.
5: Mm-hmm. Yes. Like, yep.
2: Essentially. Please sounds like it.
1: Yeah. Please don't regulate us or...
2: Yep.
5: But then it's like someone living in Europe. They're going to search Google Maps and they'll say Lake... They'll see Lake America and Lake Ontario at the same exact time.
2: So they'll likely be confused and say, what the hell are these Americans doing?
1: We're all just as confused as you are. So.
5: And you can get news updates all day at HudsonValleyPost.com. or using your Hudson Valley Post and PDH mobile apps.
1: All right, Bobby. Thank you. Let's get back to it. Here's Queen. It is the Boris Show. Happy Monday, everybody.

0: 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It is the Boris Show, about 10 minutes after 6 o'clock.
1: And 64 degrees right now in Newburgh. It's going to be cloudy today, 75 with some rain this afternoon.
0: All right. And here we are. It is Monday morning.
1: Yay.
0: We've made it. Did you have a nice weekend, Jana?
1: I did have a nice weekend. We were pretty busy Saturday, and then we kind of just chilled out Sunday, so it was nice.
0: That's good.
1: How was your weekend?
0: I had a great weekend. It was my wedding anniversary.
1: Happy belated. Yeah.
0: My wife and I spent a night down in the city.
1: Nice.
0: The first time our son was home alone. In the house.
1: And a movie wasn't made about it, so.
0: There were no booby traps when we walked back into the house.
2: I don't think kids can have parties like that anymore with all the Ring cameras and all the tracking locations and everything like that. So those things are part of the past.
0: We had our eye on that Ring camera.
2: I bet. Yeah, you can't do it anymore.
0: But yeah, no, it was fine, and I don't think he even knew that we weren't there.
1: Yeah, pretty much.
0: He's a solo teenager, so. Mm-hmm. Yeah.
2: That's one of the ways I got caught drinking for the first time. At about
1: a Ring camera?
2: No, not Ring.
1: Oh, I was going to say.
2: A friend's parents going away for a party. Our friend's going away. And so my friend had a party when his mom was away.
0: Then
2: the mom returned because she was testing her son. She wasn't really going away.
0: Oh,
1: that's messed up.
0: Wow.
2: Yeah.
1: That's entrapment.
2: And that same mom actually did the same test to her younger son, and that's how my younger brother got caught.
1: Oh, so that's funny.
0: Really?
2: Yeah.
0: So that's pretty crafty. Like, we're going away for the weekend, and then they just go around the block and wait for the party to start.
2: She's a big PDH listener. One that used to win a lot of contests when she was waking up early and teaching, so she was very crafty.
0: very clever, I guess.
1: It's the teacher in her. Yeah.
0: Well, so as far as I know, everything seemed to be in place.
1: Yeah,
0: so
1: look good.
0: We'll find out in a couple weeks, maybe. In the meantime, we got a lot going on this morning. We have a fun show today. We're bringing back the Beat the Clock game, because we've got tickets. I believe we've got some big concert tickets today that I'm really excited about. We'll tell you all about it coming up next.
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0: Rush, Free Will. It's 101.5 WPDH, the home of rock and roll. Nothing's working here today. I don't really follow baseball. Forgive me, because it's usually a really boring game to watch on TV. However, I guess the Yankees had quite the win this weekend against the Red Sox.
1: Oh.
0: I'm looking at Bobby because you're a huge Yankees fan.
1: Bobby is staring blankly. Wow.
0: It was like a crazy score.
2: They scored a lot of runs yesterday against the Yankees.
0: Didn't they win
1: I don't know.
2: They won by a lot.
1: It was
0: 14-1 or something like that. It was like some crazy.
2: They took three or four from the Red Sox. Yeah, they had a
1: 16-1. Yeah, that's a crazy
0: 16
1: score.
0: 16-1.
1: That's a big score.
0: 16-1. That's insane.
2: Yeah.
1: Why do you not think that's insane?
0: Maybe Bobby wasn't paying attention.
2: I was paying attention.
0: I was on the train this weekend with a lot of Yankees fans, going to and from the games this weekend. And I'm just thinking about sitting there, like, at what point in the game do you be like, all right, I can take the train home now. I don't have to stay until the end. Say you get like 14-1.
1: I was going to say maybe 11.
0: You really need to stick around that much longer?
2: Well, they scored 9 runs in that 8th inning.
0: Oh, okay.
2: So it was late.
0: So a lot of them came at the end.
2: It was actually a really close game. Or somewhat close.
0: Could it have been close?
2: Well, the Yankees, they were up. They scored. It was nothing to the fifth, and they scored 5 in the fifth, and then the Red Sox kind of gave up, and that's when the Yankees put in some pitchers that aren't their best.
0: I just love watching the Red Sox fans melt down. That Dave Portnoy was crying online, I think, this weekend. So, but
2: better than that one was the fact that the Yankees did. They went 3 of 4. 2 of those wins were landslide wins, and this was a big series because the Red Sox came in only 2 games behind the Yankees in the playoffs.
0: Right, we don't care about any of that.
2: That's what Yankee cares more. Yankees fans care about that more than winning one game 16-1. Well, it's just one game.
0: As a casual fan like myself, thought that was kind of a big deal.
1: Casual fans.
0: So anyway, regardless of all that, it was a nice weekend.
1: I
0: actually watched a bit of an athletic event this weekend.
1: What'd you watch?
0: I saw a champagne sabering this weekend.
1: Yes.
2: I don't even know what that is.
0: I posted video up on my my Instagram. We were at this hotel, and I guess every night at 6 o'clock they kick off the evening by doing a champagne sabering. And
2: I don't know if you've seen that. I said that was very
1: pretty
2: impressive.
1: Cool. Yeah.
0: I don't know if you've seen this in a movie or anything, but they take a chilled bottle of champagne and they have a saber, like a sword, and they. Clunk, they take the top off of the champagne and it squirts everywhere with the sword.
1: That girl who did it, she seemed pretty youngish and looked like maybe that was her first time because she turned around and she was like impressed with herself. She's like, I did it.
0: I think she works for the hotel, but they actually do a course. You can actually take.
1: Oh.
0: So like if you're staying at the hotel, you can pay money to learn how to do it and then they'll allow one of those people to do the saber at the beginning of the evening.
1: Okay. She looked professional, but she also looked surprised.
0: It was one of those things that's very anticlimactic, though, because people are like milling around from like 5:30, like in the lobby, like, ooh, the sabering is going to be happening. Oh, we have to watch the sabering. And you're all standing there, and all of a sudden they just pick it up, go bloop, and then that's it. And it's like, oh. Well,
1: do you get champagne after?
0: We all get champagne. That was pretty nice.
1: That's worth
2: the fact that nothing spilled was impressive. Every time you see someone cork the bottle, you see champagne going everywhere.
0: Yeah, I think the key is that you chill it upside down and then you try not to jostle it too much.
1: Mm.
0: So just pops off, but nothing spills all over.
2: You know, that can be very dangerous, though, the uncorking of a champagne. There was an near-Olympic athlete who is blind in one eye because someone popped the champagne cork in a party he was at and hit him right in the eye. Blind in that eye.
0: Could be dangerous.
1: Newsman Bobby. Yeah. Here are the dangers.
2: He now competes on MTV The Challenge. That's why I know that story.
0: Okay. Let's get into traffic. Here we go. And we had traffic, but now we don't have traffic. Hold on a second. We have traffic. Let's do it. Traffic.
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4: Hey, you know, I got to tell you about this construction on the thruway northbound side, 1819. We do actually have traffic slowing down for the construction zone, so that's one thing to keep in mind. Palisades, southbound at exit 18, there was a stall, 44. Construction in Highland, westbound side by Grotto Lane, So with the closure there, be careful. And 17A, the construction in Goshen, isn't costing you too much time just yet. 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I'm Christina Lang. 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
3: WPDH weather from the O'Connor and Partners Personal Injury Attorneys Weather Center.
5: It's 62 and cloudy right now in Poughkeepsie. It's going to be 76 today, but watch out for some rain this afternoon. It looks like we're kicking off the month of September with some more rain tomorrow, high of 81. We've got a chance of showers Wednesday, Thursday, and finally some sun on Friday.
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0: All right. Hey, we've talked about some big tickets that we have to give away. We'll reveal what these tickets are for. You guys are going to want to tune in 7 o'clock to win them. We'll have all the details coming up.
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1: And it's 62 degrees in Poughkeepsie. It's cloudy right now. We've got some possible rain later on this afternoon and a high of 77.
0: All right. So we were talking about these big tickets we have to give away this week.
1: Oh, what are they?
0: How about this? A pair of tickets to the WPDH 50th anniversary concert featuring Ringo Starr and his all-star band.
1: That's a big one.
0: Bethel Woods, September 25th.
1: Okay.
0: All this week we'll be giving away the tickets as we play Beat the Clock. We'll do that just about an hour from right now. So
1: I feel like Ringo Starr at Bethel Woods is just
0: iconic.
1: Right.
0: It's iconic. It's going to be a great night. Legendary classic rock. Tickets have been on sale for a while, but they are still available. They're going quick, but we've got free ones for you coming up later on this morning. So
1: it's always better when it's free.
0: The show seems so much better when you're not paying for it, doesn't it?
1: It's like, wow, I got this great experience.
0: Ringo sounds even better. So we'll have those tickets coming up a little bit later on in the show, so stick around for that. Also, I've got a little surprise for you guys this morning. I was at the store yesterday, and an item that is always in a very limited release was just being stocked on the shelves. We'll talk about that in maybe we'll do a little celebration in the studio this morning as well.
2: So. I saw your picture, so I absolutely love what this is.
0: So this is exciting. All right. We'll have all that coming up in just a bit.
3: 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From the O'Connor and Partners Personal Injury Attorney Studios, this is the legendary WPDH and WPDH HD1 Poughkeepsie, WPDH Jeffersonville.
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1: And the sun's coming out in Poughkeepsie. It's 63 right now. It's going to be 75 today, but watch out for evening thunderstorms.
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3: All right, Thruway Riders, give yourself an extra 10 minutes, please. This morning's construction ride near exits 18 and 19 is taking you time, so you're going to want to add that extra time before you head out this morning. And then you've got your Brewster delays on 84 westbound at 684. That starts up 684 south bend exit 2. There was a car that broke down. And you're going to find Palisade south bend at exit 18 Central Valley. That was a stalled vehicle just cleaned up. 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I'm Christina Lang. I'm the home of rock and roll, 101.5 WPDH.
0: All right. Thank you, Christina. 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
4: Here are the headlines that are trending now at Hudson Valley Post. A man wanted on a nearly 20-year-old sex abuse charge was arrested during a traffic stop in Red Hook. Police say 50-year-old Jose Takuri was pulled over for speeding Thursday and then initially provided a false identity. Investigators say that he had an active felony warrant from White Plains dating back to 2007 and later obtained a New York driver's license under another identity. He was turned over to White Plains police and then sent to Westchester County Jail. A woman has her engagement ring back after it fell into the Hudson River, and it's all thanks to a team of student drivers. Denise Rivera says that she was eating lunch at Billy Joe's Rib Works in Newburgh when she pulled off her ring for a moment, and it slipped out of her hands and fell directly into the river.
0: Oh, my goodness.
1: You know she was cleaning all the rib sauce off her fingers when that happened.
0: Probably right.
4: That's a great point, yeah. But it was a lucky day for her. A group of student divers from Hudson Valley Commercial Diving, they just happened to be at the restaurant at the same time. So the next day, they came back and went into the Hudson, and they found the ring in 12 to 15 feet of water.
0: Wow, so the next day...
1: That's amazing. I thought it was the same. Yeah.
0: Yeah. I thought it was going to be one of those hold my beer moments.
4: Yeah.
0: Like,
4: yeah.
0: Here, hold my beer. I'm going to go and get that.
1: Yeah.
0: But wow. So you, with the currents and stuff in the river, that she's lucky that it didn't move.
4: That's a great point.
0: From where it was.
4: Yeah. President Donald Trump is now slamming the New York Times for a story claiming that he is skipping the 25th anniversary for 9/11 at Ground Zero because he was not going to be allowed to speak. In a Truth Social post, Trump said that he's been to the ceremony many times and no one speaks because it's a solemn ceremony. Trump adds that he loves not to speak.
0: We love that for him too.
4: That's what he said because he does it all the time. Not speaking. This is a day to remember the victims and their beautiful family members. Trump also confirmed that he will be at the ceremony at the Pentagon on 9/11. Finally, New Yorkers, they tried to pay tribute to Dolly Parton by renaming a subway stop after the iconic music legend. It didn't last long.
1: Oh.
0: I saw this.
4: Yeah. New Yorkers woke up Wednesday morning to a sign that renamed the Fulton Street subway stop in Lower Manhattan to Dolly Parton Street. However, by Wednesday afternoon, the MTA had taken down that sign because it was unauthorized. And the regular sign was put back up.
0: Yeah, they put pieces of paper and stuff over the sign so it looked like Dolly Parton, which was kind of cool.
1: That's cute.
0: But I can understand it'll be a little confusing for tourists.
4: It's very confusing, especially if you're not from the area. It's like, oh, well, I don't know what this subway stop is.
0: The, you know, I don't know if you guys saw, but last night on ABC, they reran 9 to 5, the movie 9 to 5.
1: Oh, wow.
0: I hadn't seen that movie in years, and Dolly stole that movie. She's so good in it. So good.
1: She was such a star.
4: You get news updates all day at HudsonValleyPost.com. 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
0: Thank you, Bobby. Here is REM. It is the Boris Show. WPDH, good morning.

0: Miller Band, The Joker. It's 101.5 WPDH, about 13 minutes after 7 o'clock.
1: And 63 degrees right now in Poughkeepsie. The sun is shining. It's going to be 75 today, but there could be some rain later on.
0: Now, explain to me again, why are you lifting your large child? What is going on?
1: So
0: I just saw on social media you're like holding on to this huge human being.
1: Who's like the size of me. It's a little strange to see.
0: What is going on here?
1: So I'm a little late to the party, but I want to say probably at least 6 months ago, I saw this really cute, I get fed all this mom content on my social media, of course, and stuff that makes, it's a tearjerker, and this one was especially, it's this thing called the last time theory. So
0: The last time theory.
1: Yeah. So obviously you remember the first time you held your son, and we all remember the cute little firsts with our babies, but it's rare that you remember or even realize the last time something's happening, like the last time you held your son, because now he's giant.
0: And yeah, no, you can't do that anymore.
1: So my son is pretty giant already, but I didn't want to miss out.
0: So you did one last
1: hold, but I had him stand up on a stool because we are just about the same height. I'm like, you got to give me some leverage here. And it worked. I held him like a little baby koala, and he wasn't as heavy as I thought. He is a whole 110 pounds. I've seen the scale. So
0: yeah, I saw you were struggling a little bit with the holding.
1: So he is not the 6 pound baby I once held.
0: So this is a thing that parents are doing. They're doing the lasts instead of the firsts.
1: Yeah, so that you can have that memory.
0: That last memory.
1: Most people don't realize it.
0: I think it would work for some things. Other things, not so much. Like the last time you have to wipe your kid's ass.
1: I was just thinking that.
0: Like, I'm not doing that.
1: I'm in that moment now. We're getting close to that with our youngest, our 4-year-old. He is fully potty trained, but he still needs some help wiping.
0: All right, well, make sure that you remember the last time now.
1: Oh, so
0: you don't
1: I will.
0: You don't have to go back and do that 10 years from now.
1: You know what? I'm going to remember because I'm going to celebrate. I'm done wiping butts. Yeah, so it was fun, but I didn't hurt myself. And then I told you I followed it up because I just thought, let's test my body's limits today. Yeah, and I decided for the first time in like at least 15 years to do a cartwheel.
0: A cartwheel?
1: Yes, and I didn't post that video. I do have a video, but I was actually successful. And then I was at my mom's house and she missed it. So in true Jana fashion, I said, well, I'll have to do it again. You've got to see me do my cartwheel.
0: Was there drinking involved or anything
1: like
0: that?
1: No, totally sober.
0: Doing cartwheels.
2: Hallway. You want to try and do some cartwheels for us?
1: Maybe tomorrow if I wear some pants.
2: Yeah, oh, fair enough.
0: You're hurt yourself. I don't think I've ever done a cartwheel.
2: Me neither.
1: Wow.
0: I don't think I've ever done a cartwheel. Yeah. No.
1: Not even out of like curiosity?
0: No. I remember when we were in gym class when I was a kid, we had to do the forward tumble.
1: Somersault, yeah.
0: The somersault, and it was like the entire class. I think I almost broke my neck trying to do it.
1: I'm pretty sure we all got brain damage from that.
0: Yeah, that was not a good thing to make kids do, I don't think.
1: Like my 4-year-old cord. Discovered that recently, and he was just rolling through the hallway. I'm like, please stop. This doesn't look safe.
0: Yeah, even back then, I'm like, this is a stupid idea. Why would I need to deal with that ever?
1: Right, stop, well, drop, and roll, yeah, Boris, well, just in case.
0: All right, we're going to come back. I got something special for you guys this morning.
1: Yay.
0: I think this is going to turn our Monday around, although it's been a pretty good Monday so far. But yeah, I think it's going to get even better when we come back, so stick around.
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0: Petty, 101.5 WPDH. It's the Boris Show. Time right now is 7:28. And I'm very excited. Yesterday, I just got back from the city yesterday, and I had to do some quick grocery shopping for the week. So I ran to the grocery store. This is like Sunday evening. And as I walk in the door, there's a guy who is stocking the shelves for the very first time this year with Malamars.
1: Oh, yes.
0: They're back.
1: Woo.
0: The yellow boxes are back.
2: They're so back.
0: They were just putting them up as I was walking in, and I just walked over to the guy. I was like, you know, I've been waiting all summer for this. So he handed me two boxes, and I put them in my cart.
1: Oh,
0: yeah.
1: So exciting.
0: For those who aren't familiar with Malamars, they are a seasonal cookie. They're like basically s'mores in a in a cookie, but it's like that dark chocolate on the outside. You got the graham cracker on the bottom and the marshmallow on the inside. And they only sell it during the colder months, so they don't hit stores until August.
1: You know, I don't think I ever realized that.
0: Yeah. So now this used to be out of necessity because they're very melty. If you've ever had a Malamar, you know, when you have it in your fingers, they're very melty. So back in the day, like in the 50s, when they had these out, they could only stock them in the summertime. I mean, in the wintertime, because they would melt in the summer. But now with refrigerated trucks and air conditioning, there's no reason to do that. They do it as a marketing gimmick.
1: Yeah, you've got to at this point.
0: So the Malamars, you know, they kind of go away and then they come back.
2: And we fall for it hook, line, and sinker every fall or August. Yeah.
0: Now, here's the interesting part is Malamars are like a regional food here in the New York area. If you go anywhere else in the country, they have them in stores, but they don't care. Like no one, they don't have the big displays like we have. It is like a New York City metro food.
1: See, I was more familiar growing up with the Mallow Cup, and I feel like you can get those more widely.
2: I've never heard of those before.
0: I think the Mallow Cup is just like a upstate New York thing.
1: Really?
0: Yeah, I don't think that.
2: I've never heard of
0: that. Yeah, they don't have the Mallow Cups around here.
1: Well, I was just realizing that I haven't seen one in a very long time. Similar yellow package, but it's like, it's basically like a Reese's, but with marshmallow inside.
2: It's very similar.
0: Well,
2: but no graham cracker?
1: No graham cracker.
0: I wanted to celebrate.
2: This is like a s'more in a.
0: I wanted to celebrate the return of the Malamars, so I brought a box in.
2: Oh, thank you so much.
0: I just want to dive
1: cookies.
0: In. I got to have my. I have not had one yet. I didn't have one last night when I got home.
2: Oh, you didn't?
0: Yeah, this is the first one. First one of the year.
1: Oh. Cheers.
2: Cheers.
0: Oh, my God.
1: Mm.
2: I love these.
0: Better than I
1: remember.
0: So good.
1: Yeah. Mm-hmm.
0: So good.
2: This is
1: That's
2: why I'm shocked
1: like
2: that you don't like
1: cookie.
2: S'mores. Because it's everything other than a s'more.
0: No. It has nothing. No, this is not a s'more.
1: It does give me s'more vibes.
2: Yeah. It's chocolate, graham cracker, and marshmallow.
1: It's a s'more.
2: I'm going to have one more.
0: Well, enjoy. And happy Malamar season, everyone.
1: Mm-hmm. Yay.
0: All the grocery stores have their deals now. I think yesterday I got like two boxes for $4.
1: We love that. Which is pretty good.
0: Yeah. So now is the time to stock up, I guess, for the winter, for the long winter ahead of us.
1: Bobby just stole them all.
2: Oh, no.
0: he took the whole box. Let's check out traffic. Here we go.
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0: 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Hi, Christina.
4: You know, I already OD'd on the Malamars on Saturday.
0: Did you?
4: Bought two boxes on Saturday. So I am so right there with you guys. Oh,
0: yes.
4: Absolutely. Even my husband let me buy them. He was like, oh, there's your favorite. I'm like, oh, I'm getting them. So here we go. It's Taconic Phillies. If you're going right by 202 or Bear Mountain State Parkway, that's going to be traffic for your southbound ride. Northbounders, you're a little slow as well because there was a crash. Then we've got your delays because of throughway construction. I've been trying to tell you this morning, it's going to cost you an extra 10 minutes. You've got to leave yourself some extra time. If you're northbound on the throughway by exits 18 and 19, and then 684 had a stall, and that was northbound by exit 2, but not a bad delay. This one by expresspros.com. 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
1: It's 62 degrees and partly cloudy right now in Poughkeepsie. It's going to be 76 today and some showers possible this evening. Tomorrow to kick off September, thunderstorms most of the day with a high of 80. Rain continues until Friday when the sun comes out and the weekend looks like it's going to be good. 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
0: All right, we're going to come right back. 7:45 contest on the way. 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

0: Yeah. 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
1: And 64 degrees in Poughkeepsie. The sun is shining, and it's going to be in the 70s today. Watch out for some rain this evening.
0: All right. As promised, we've got tickets to give away this morning to see the WPDH 50th anniversary concert with Ringo Starr and his all-star band. It's going to be taking place at Bethel Woods on September 25th. Tomorrow's September 1st already, so it's not that far away. So if you want the tickets, we're going to open up the phone lines right now, 471-WPDH. That's 845-471-9734, and give you a chance to beat the clock, all right? It's brought to you by Bosch, Keegan, and Spada, trusted injury attorneys proven for over 35 years. All right, let's drop down the clock and give away the tickets this morning. Let's see what we have here. WPDH, who is this? Oh. Let me clear these lines up again here. 471-WPDH, if you'd like to see Ringo Starr. Oh, yeah, the phone lines are going nuts. WPDH, who is this? Hello.
2: This is Paul.
0: Paul, where are you calling from?
2: Hi. Beacon.
0: All right. Paul and Beacon, you ready to play Beat the Clock?
2: I am. Let's do this.
0: All right. Let's do it, Paul. Let's get you these tickets. So here's how it works. We're going to give you three categories. I need three items in each category. Do it all within the allotted 30 seconds, and you will win, okay?
2: Got it.
0: All right. Here we go. Name three things you find at the beach.
2: Sharks.
0: What was the second one? What, your phone dropped out?
2: Umbrellas.
0: Okay. Name three things made. Yeah. Name three things made of wood.
2: Benches, furniture, my head.
0: Doesn't count.
2: They 12-inch rulers.
0: Had a little bit of problem with the phone in the beginning, but I don't think we're going to be able to recover on that one, unfortunately. But you know what? No one goes away empty-handed. We got something for you. You hang on the line, okay? Man. Do not hang up. We got a nice prize for you just for playing this morning, so it's unfortunate.
1: My head.
0: My head. He was making a joke. You don't want to joke around when you're playing Beat the Clock, because obviously his head is not made out of wood.
1: And the clock. The clock is going.
0: The clock keeps ticking.
1: That's all right. Well, we'll hook Paul up with something.
0: Yeah, well, we'll have more tickets to try to give away tomorrow for Ringo Starr, so make sure to tune in for that. And, of course, you can get your tickets by heading on over to Bethel Woods online. We're going to come back. We've got more Boris Show next.
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0: Bryan Adams, Summer of 69. 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
1: And it's 65 degrees in Poughkeepsie. It's cloudy right now, and we've got some rain this afternoon, but a high of 78.
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0: 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All right, Christina, what's going on up there?
3: All right, so now we've got a crash on 84 westbound side by exit 19 A and B. They're actually, the crash was on 17. But the delays are going to be pretty heavy through Middletown where the off-ramp is closed down. So now you've got the 17 closure in Walk Hill. That was westbound by exit 120 and 119. That's the accident taking about 5 or 10 extra minutes this morning. So these are going to be the areas that'll take some time. If you can avoid them, that would be a real good idea. We had Palisades southbound by exit 5, by the way. That was an accident. And southbound at exit 9, there was a problem. 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I'm Christina Lang. 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
0: All right. Thank you. 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
4: Here are the headlines that are trending now at Hudson Valley Post. A person was found dead after a house fire in Orange County early Friday morning. State police say that firefighters put out the fully engulfed home in Sparrow Bush before finding the victim inside. At this time, the person could not be identified because of the severity of the burns. Investigators say that the cause remains under investigation, but there's no evidence of foul play. Hundreds of people gathered Sunday to form a human chain across the walkway over the Hudson in support of democracy and civil rights. Police estimate that more than 800 people participated, with groups starting in both Highland and Poughkeepsie before meeting near the middle of the bridge. Organizers said that the event was inspired by the 1986 Hands Across America campaign and was meant to highlight shared democratic values. Participants linked hands and sang as the chain stretched nearly the entire length of the bridge. The number of confirmed cyclosporiasis cases in New York this year has surpassed 1,000. State health officials reported that 1,014 cases are confirmed. That's through August 24th. And this is roughly double the annual totals reported in each of the previous 2 years. Officials say that 41 new cases reported during the most recent week on record. Cyclosporiasis is an intestinal illness caused by a parasite, typically spread through contaminated food or water. People inflicted say it can cause, quote, explosive diarrhea. And finally, a Virginia doctor is sharing a horrific story of waking up to a bat on her mouth.
0: On her mouth.
1: That's disgusting.
4: She says that she was dreaming about a cute little mouse that was trying to get into her mouth. She woke up and discovered the dream was kind of real, but it wasn't a mouse. It was a bat on her face. Dr. Christina Eldman grabbed it and realized what it was and screamed until her husband caught it. She then brought the bat to the ER. Doctors say that's exactly what anyone should do because bat teeth are so small that you may not feel a bite, and rabies are nearly always fatal once symptoms appear. This bat did test negative. Experts say that if you ever wake up with a bat in your room...
0: Or your mouth.
4: Yeah, or your mouth, even without a bite. Go get checked right away.
0: Yeah, because I think that happened recently to some kid who didn't realize they got bit by a bat and then died of rabies.
4: Yeah, it's like I mentioned, it's almost always fatal. Yeah. Once symptoms appear with rabies, there's not much they can do.
1: This is making my stomach hurt.
4: Oh, it's a terrifying tale, yeah. You can get news updates all day at HudsonValleyPost.com or using your Hudson Valley Post and PDH mobile apps.
0: All right, thank you, Bobby. Let's get back to it. Here's Def Leppard. It is the Boris Show. WPDH, good morning.

0: Crazy on You. It's 101.5 WPDH. It's the Boris Show. About 16 minutes after 8 o'clock.
1: And 66 degrees in Poughkeepsie. It's partly cloudy. It's going to be 75 today, but there's a possibility for some rain this evening.
0: Right. Let me ask you a question. What is the oldest piece of clothing that you still wear? Do you have like I'm cleaning out for the change in season. So towards the end of every season, I like to go in and just kind of rearrange my closet. And I pulled out this T-shirt and I wear it to bed all the time. It's one of my favorite shirts. And it was given to me by a faculty member over at Pine Bush High School back in 2003.
1: Oh.
0: And it was for their like faculty student charity basketball game or something like that. But it's this really soft heather gray T-shirt that has stood the test of time, and I still wear it from 2003.
1: That's pretty impressive.
0: That's 23 years I've been wearing this same T-shirt.
1: So I'm laughing because I love this conversation, because as I was thinking about it, I have several things that are way older than I should, like that I shouldn't be wearing, that are about 23 years old. But I brought a super special one to show you.
0: Oh, you have an article
1: in
0: of
1: the
0: clothing.
1: Flesh.
0: Is this a bathrobe?
1: This is a bathrobe.
0: It's got little. It's a blue bathrobe.
1: It's got clouds on it.
0: It's
1: got a hood. It is
2: Toy Story.
1: It is
0: or The Simpsons.
1: It's a size 7-8, a medium 7-8. I have had this robe since my 10th birthday in 2005.
0: What?
1: My grandmother, who passed away, gave it to me, so it's super special to me. But, tearjerker, my son, I talk about him a lot. He's a sweet boy. He's 10 years old, but he's, like, so sweet. He comes in my room the other day, and he sees this robe, not knowing that I was already thinking about old clothes, and he says, "This is my favorite robe of yours, Mom." And I was like, "Okay, why?" And he said, "Because I can remember you having it all my life." And I cried. And I'm like, "Oh my God, you don't even know how special this robe really is."
0: And meanwhile, he's like, "Mom, buy some new clothes."
1: Yeah, basically. Because I used to make fun of my mother when she would tell me when I was like 10, "I have clothes that are older than you." And I was like, "That's weird. Don't do that."
0: Yeah,
1: like,
0: I literally have clothes that are older than a lot of people that work here.
1: Yeah.
0: Which is kind of crazy.
2: I think I actually got both of you beat, because I have several articles of clothing that are probably as long as you were born. Like, they're 30 years old.
0: 30 years old?
2: Yeah, they're all sports jerseys.
1: And you can still wear them,
2: Bobby?
1: I'm
2: about the same size as I was. Like, I stopped growing in the ninth grade.
1: That's impressive.
2: So I was thinking about, I have a Kerry Kittles Nets jersey that is, he was drafted in 1996, and it was about his rookie season. I have a Jordan jersey.
0: I mean, but you wear them still. They're
2: memorabilia. I only wear the jerseys to the gym. Yeah, and I also have a Ken Griffey junior jersey that I've worn here to work before, and a Don Mattingly jersey.
0: And because a lot of times, like, 30 years old.
2: The style back then was oversized, and now they fit me.
0: Yeah.
2: But yeah, they date back to 1996, 1997.
1: I do have one last note, because I think this beats everything. I have a ring on my finger. It says Love Life. On the inside, it says Be Brave. I have had this ring on since I was 13 years old when my sister gave it to me. I've lost it 3 times, including on a city bus, and it still came back to me.
0: Wow.
1: So I would say that beats all the clothing, because I really don't take it off unless I have to.
0: That's wild.
1: I can't get it off anymore.
0: Lose it every time you take it off, apparently. Yeah. All right, so, hey, I thought this would be kind of fun to open up the phones and see if any of our listeners are still wearing clothes that maybe could be decades old. Maybe they mean something to you, or maybe it's just you like them and they're comfortable. We would love to hear about it. Give us a call this morning, 471-WPDH. That's 845-471-9734. Tell us the oldest piece of clothing that you still wear. You can also text us. 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
4: Triumph is heading back out on the road for a second leg of their Rock and Roll Machine Reloaded Tour. 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You know how we do it. 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

0: Van Halen. Why Can't This Be Love? It's 101.5 WPDH. Just about 8:28 right now, and you know, we're talking about the oldest articles of clothing that we own. I still wear a T-shirt like every week that's like 26 years old. Bobby's got jerseys that are older than that. Your bathrobe you've had since you were like 10, you said?
1: Yes.
0: Yeah. It's amazing you still fit in it, by the way. Let's go to the phones here. We've got some people calling in. WPDH, who's this?
2: Yeah, this is Bob from Mount Trepper. How are we doing today?
0: I'm good, Bob. All right, so tell us about the oldest article of clothing that you still wear.
2: All right, it's a motorcycle jacket. My friend gave it to me. He bought it in 1965.
0: Oh, jeez.
2: He passed it to me in 1973, and I've been wearing it ever since.
1: Wow. That's amazing. So,
0: vintage.
2: And it still fits. I grew out of it for a little bit, but then I got back into it again.
0: Yeah, that's the thing about old clothes. It keeps you honest with your weight.
1: Yeah.
0: Like you know when you're gaining weight. You got to keep getting like, back damn. In that jacket. I appreciate the call. WPDH, who's this?
3: Hi, Christina.
0: Christina, all right. What's the oldest piece of clothing that you still wear?
3: Okay. It is from, like, 1987. It is my jean jacket with white leather fringe on it.
1: Ooh.
3: But I don't wear it in public. I only wear it in the house.
1: I love that for you.
0: I was going to say the style. She's waiting for the style to come back.
1: Oh, I'm right there with you, Christina.
3: Okay, honey. Yeah, those were the high school days, right? So, super fun. My kids are like, Mom, what are you doing? I go, don't worry about it. Okay?
0: Yeah. So she just wears it around the house when she's cooking and cleaning and stuff like that. WPDH, who's this?
4: Morning, Boris. This is Chris from FedEx.
0: Chris from FedEx. All right, what's the oldest piece of clothing you still wear?
4: I have a flight jacket that I got from when I was in the military. I got it from a pilot on the USS Dwight D. Eisenhower. I got it over 36 years ago now.
1: Wow.
0: And you still wear it?
4: Yes. Yes. I still wear the jacket.
0: That's cool. Yeah, a lot of jackets. I guess jackets kind of stand the test of time more than ratty old T-shirts. WPDH, who's this?
5: Everybody calls me Bagel. I'm from Hopewell Junction, and I got a jersey that's 51 years old. High school soccer jersey.
1: Mm. Wow.
0: 51. And so, wait. So, is it, like, just something that you like, kind of held on to out of nostalgia, or do you actually still wear it, like, often?
5: Oh, I wear it. It's, believe it or not, it still fits.
1: That's amazing.
6: Good for you.
0: That is so
1: cool.
0: That's
1: my favorite one so far.
0: 50-year-old jersey.
1: Wow.
0: Dave has a flannel shirt his wife bought him over 40 years ago. That's pretty old. I do have flannel shirts that are probably at least 30 years old.
1: I was going to say probably from your like college days, maybe.
0: I have pictures of me working here at the radio station when I was first starting out as like an intern. I think wearing the same flannel shirt that is in my closet.
1: Flannel lasts though. That's one of those. Yeah,
0: those older LL Bean ones before they started making them overseas. Diane has a Martha's Vineyard T-shirt that is 40 years old.
1: Wow.
0: And she still wears it to bed. You know, a lot of people. So send us some pictures. We'd love to see pictures of some of these old articles of clothing you have. Right now, though, we're going to check out the road, see what's going on out there.
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8: Everything I have is old, including myself, so that's the deal. I just have to live with that. All right, so I got a big problem. This is going to be 17 at 84. That area, nothing seems to move right now. There was an accident, Walkill. There's a closure on 17 westbound at exit 120, 119. That's where everything is shut down because of the accident. 84 was affected as well. So if you're 84 trying to get to 17 in that Middletown area, you're not going to move much either. So if you can avoid it, good idea this morning. And then this is just a local street, Mill Street in Walkill. There's a huge tree across the road. We saw pictures of this by Mystic Lane and Cedar Knoll Drive. Be careful, you can't get by that. And there was a car that broke down, 684 southbound. This is by exit 7. And the Palisades was tough. Southbound going towards exit 9 could take about 10 minutes with a tree down there. This one's by Taco Bell. Taco Bell's 2016 favorites are back. 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I'm Christina Lang. I'm the home of rock and roll, 101.5 WPDH.
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1: It's 67 and partly cloudy right now in Newburgh. It's going to be 75 today, but a chance of some rain this evening. The thunderstorms are coming back around to kick off September tomorrow, and showers continue Wednesday and Thursday, but it looks like Friday and the weekend the sun is going to come back out. 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
0: All right, we're going to come right back. When we return, we've got the entertainment report on the way.
1: Yeah, it was a star-studded weekend in the Hudson Valley.
0: Ooh, okay.
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1: And it's 68 and sunny in Poughkeepsie. It's going to be 75 today with a chance of rain this afternoon.
0: All right. It's an entertainment report. What do we have going on?
1: Yeah. So it was kind of busy in the Hudson Valley this weekend. Of course, we had the Dutchess County Fair wrapping up, but more, it wasn't just the excitement of the fair wrapping up. Uma Thurman was there. We've talked about at the fair. She was showing a cow. She wasn't just hanging out. She was actually participating. She joined the livestock action with a spring Holstein calf and went like in the ring and showed the cow. No word on if she won. I'm assuming not because they didn't announce it. But
0: yeah. I did see some pictures online this weekend of Uma Thurman at the fair. She lives in Dutchess County and she loves her farm and all that stuff. So it's kind of cool. I have a cow. Let me show off my cow.
1: Yeah. One apparently it's not the first time she's been there with her cows. So that's something to catch next year if you missed it this year. And if you're less Pulp Fiction and more politics, the Clintons were in the Hudson Valley this weekend. Also, Bill and Hillary went to the Hudson Valley Shakespeare Festival in Garrison. And this is also not their first time at the festival. They saw a production of, actually, I think it was Les Mis.
0: They're doing Les Mis down there now. It's supposed to be really good, too.
1: Yeah, so it looks like they enjoyed that. But previously, they were here for King Lear back in 2013 and a performance in 2009 as well.
0: And of course, famously, Chelsea Clinton got married in Rhinebeck, which was a huge deal.
2: And they actually live. They have a home in Westchester County. I think Chackapaw. How are you pronounced?
0: Yeah, Chackapaw. That's what it is.
2: I don't think that's how
0: Chappaquah.
2: It is. Chappaquah. Yeah, there you go.
0: Chackapaw.
2: But yeah, they have a home there. So they're seen down in the Westchester County area a lot too.
1: Oh, well, they came up a little farther in our neck of the woods this year. Yeah.
2: This summer.
1: weekend, whatever it was. And of course, Dolly Parton's still in the news, but I've got a kind of interesting push that's getting some backing from the Tennessee governor. So there was a petition that was actually started in January of 2025 before Dolly Parton passed away, obviously, to change the Tennessee airport to the Dolly Parton International Airport. Now, after news, this was renaming the Nashville International Airport. After news of her death, the petition has gotten over 155,000 signatures. And now Tennessee Governor Bill Lee is actually behind it, along with the CEO of the Airport Authority.
0: They should do that. Why wouldn't they do that? Name the airport after Dolly Parton.
1: Right. So the proposal is expected to be discussed at the Airport Authority's September 17th meeting. So it's moving right along and it really could happen. If it happens, Dolly Parton would be the first woman to have her name on one of America's 50th busy airports. So
0: can't think of a better woman to break that barrier.
1: Exactly. So. Cool. And that's what I got for
0: you. All right. Thanks, Jana. We're going to come back. We still have the Stoner Report coming up this morning. We'll have that in a little bit. News and traffic next, too.
3: 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WPDA Jeffersonville.
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1: And it is 69 degrees in Poughkeepsie. It's sunny right now. It's going to be 75 today, but watch out for some rain this evening.
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3: Hi, guys. Here's what's going on. First off, let's start with the small stuff because in Wallkill, well, it's a big tree, so it's not that small. Big tree came down on Mill Street near Mystic Lane and Cedar Knoll Drive, so that's blocking that roadway. And then the big problem is going to be on 17 in Wallkill, the westbound lanes near exit 120 and 119. Closed down. There was a tractor trailer and van accident, so everything is shut. You're being diverted. Affecting 84 a little bit going in that area at Route 17, so look for those delays. And then we had a car breakdown on the Taconic southbound Hopewell Junction by 82. Otherwise, the Palisades has been tough. There was a tree down southbound by exit 9, but that's been cleaned up. 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
0: All right, we'll talk to you tomorrow. Thanks, Christina. Time for the news with Bobby Welber. It's brought to you by... me. I'm gonna cover the expenses for Bobby's news.
1: That's really nice of you.
0: Yeah, you're welcome. It's on me. Yeah, Bobby, what's up?
4: Here are the headlines that are trending now at Hudson Valley Post. A man wanted on a nearly 20-year sex abuse charge has been arrested during a routine traffic stop in Dutchess County. Police in Red Hook say that 50-year-old Jose Takuri was pulled over for speeding Thursday and initially gave police a false identity. Investigators say that he had an active felony warrant from White Plains dating back to 2007 and later obtained a New York driver's license under another identity. He was turned over to White Plains Police and sent to Westchester County Jail. A woman has her engagement ring back after it fell into the Hudson River, all thanks to student divers. Denise Rivera says that she was eating lunch at Billy Joe's Ribworks in Newburgh when she pulled her ring off for a moment and it slipped out of her hands and fell into the river. A group of student divers from the Hudson Valley Commercial Diving happened to be at the restaurant at the same time. And the next day, they went into the Hudson and found the ring in 12 to 15 feet of water. President Donald Trump is now slamming the New York Times for stories claiming that he is going to skip the 25th anniversary of the 9/11 event that's happening at Ground Zero, because he was not allowed to speak at the event. In a Truth Social post, Trump said that he's been to this ceremony many times and no one speaks because it is a solemn ceremony. Trump adds that he loves to not speak because he says he does it all the time. And this is also a day to remember the victims and their beautiful family members. Trump did confirm that he will be at the Pentagon ceremony, and the president says he now plans to sue the New York Times for that report. Finally, if you've ordered fast food lately and felt like your wallet got mugged, you're not alone. And now Chili's is dropping some serious shade over it. The internet recently lost its mind after a customer posted a picture of a Burger King drive-thru menu showing a combo meal for over $18.
1: Oh my God.
4: Yeah. Chili's immediately jumped into the comments to roast their fast food rival, asking hungry diners, why let the king play them like this? Chili's then flexed their own $11 sit-down meal of a sandwich, fries, and bottomless chips and dip, trying to prove that it's now cheaper to have a waiter bring you your food than go to a drive-thru window.
0: Well, that's all nice and everything, Chili's, but I have a Whopper. Come on. Whopper
1: I was
0: going
1: to say, why are Chili's and Burger King even on the same, like, they're not the same kind of food.
4: That's true. But I guess they want a sandwich. I guess the $18 meal was for the Bacon King.
0: Mm. Yeah, okay.
4: And Chili's was just a burger. But the bottomless fries and chips is dip is like.
0: Yeah, well.
1: But then you got a tip. It's a whole thing.
4: That's a good point. That's a good
1: point. You got to
4: add that into the equation. You can get news updates all day at HudsonValleyPost.com. Or using your Hudson Valley Post and PDH mobile apps.
0: All right. Thank you, Bobby. We'll talk to you tomorrow.
4: See you tomorrow.
0: Here's Thin Lizzy. It is the Boris Show. WPDH. Good morning.

0: That's Rush, 101.5 WPDH. It is the Boris Show, about quarter after nine.
1: And we're up to 71 degrees right now in Poughkeepsie. It's partly cloudy, and it's going to be 75 today with some rain possible this afternoon.
0: All right. Hey, it's time for the Stoner Report.
1: Yes.
2: Roll another blunt.
0: Okay. If you say so. Yeah. Stoner Report is brought to you by Rosie's Botanicals. Highland's newest dispensary, open 10 a.m., 9W Highland in the Shamrock Square Plaza. Flower to the people.
1: Flower to the people.
0: I like the slogan. Yeah.
1: I do too. It's catchy. All right. So first things first, I'm going to tell you about some cool cannabis events coming up in September since we kick off the month tomorrow. But first, there's this interesting legal battle going on right now. And now there's a bill on Governor Hochul's desk that could impact your wallet at the dispensary. So New York lawmakers just passed a bill that would create this cannabis industry wage board. And so now it's waiting for Governor Hochul's signature. The proposed board would have three members. One represents the licensed cannabis industry. One represents the New York State AFL-CIO, the guidelines and such, and one public member that would be appointed by the state labor commissioner. The board would hold its first hearing in March and would establish wage standards for jobs throughout the cannabis industry. But the issue is a lot of the cannabis businesses in New York are saying, please don't sign this bill, Governor Hochul, because they argue that the legal weed industry is already dealing with high taxes, expensive regulations, and competition from the illegal market. So they
0: can't afford to pay a living wage to their employees.
1: Basically, which is
0: weird argument to have.
1: So the important part to note that is that Governor Hochul has not signed this yet. She's still reviewing it. But the industry is really pushing back against this. So we'll see how that goes. You would think they'd want a board to kind of regulate things, but like you said, they seem
0: just like any other business. I mean, there are some dispensaries, and I've been to some dispensaries here that, you know, we've done stuff with the radio station that they pay their employees really well. And they have health and all those kind of benefits. But then there's other ones that do not do that.
1: No.
0: So this would kind of, you know,
1: Which, so it'd be good for some, not so good for others. But something that's good for everyone who partakes in these activities, there are quite a few festivals and pop-ups and different events coming around the area this September. So kicking it off this weekend, Saturday at Canna Planet in Newburgh, they're celebrating their 1-year anniversary. So, you know, they'll have a bunch of deals and stuff like that, that events, you know, that these kind of anniversaries have. And this one is really cool. You'd have to take a little bit of a trip. But the next day, Sunday, September 6th, there is a Capital District Cannabis Wellness Boat Party. This takes off from Albany. It's the Dutch Apple Cruises. So if you want to check that out, it's a 21 and plus cruise featuring a DJ, entertainment, giveaways, cannabis community networking. Just sounds like a really smoky yacht party.
0: I was going to say, if you see a boat smoking, it's not on fire.
1: A cloud going,
0: it's not
1: down
0: the Titanic.
1: The Hudson Valley.
0: It's just the Hudson River.
1: But I think that's a different way to learn about cannabis. So that's pretty cool. It boards at 6:30. So you can look that up if you want tickets. A little farther out at Cornell in Geneva, they're having a sativa field day.
0: Oh, boy.
1: It's aimed at growers and cannabis industry professionals. That's on September 11th, all day long. And I'll keep you updated, but we've got some events going on in New York City and Kingston the rest of the month.
0: They signed that new farmer's market bill, too, so they'll see even more coming up.
1: We see a lot of these things popping up.
0: All right, very cool. Thanks, Janet. We'll come back. We've got more Boris Show on the way next.
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0: Led Zeppelin, 101.5 WPDH. 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
1: And it's 71 degrees in Newburgh. It's going to be about 78 today. Sunny until the afternoon when we might get some showers.
0: 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All right, here's our question for today. We were talking about the oldest clothes that we still wear.
1: Oh, yeah.
0: And Jenna has an article of clothing that she's been wearing since she was 10. 10 years old. What article of clothing, what kind of clothes is this that Jenna still wears for decades?
1: Probably shouldn't.
0: If you know the answer, text it to us on the WPDH app. That'll prove that you were listening to the show today, and you could be selected today to be today's Listener of the Day and score that T-shirt from Joker Ink at Beacon, providing custom screen printing and embroidery. 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
1: And 70 degrees in Poughkeepsie right now. It's cloudy, but it's going to be a decent

0: day, a high of 78 with some rain maybe this afternoon.
1: All right. Hey, we got to go. I want to thank everybody for tuning in this morning. It's been a blast. We'll be back to do it again tomorrow. We've got Ticked Off Tuesday tomorrow. We got more Ringo Starr tickets to give away tomorrow as well. It's going to be a fun show, so tune in.
0: Tune in. We'll be here.
1: Robin Taylor and Hopkins are up next, so enjoy that. Have a great rest of your day.
0: I'm going to go eat another cookie.
1: When you walked out of the studio, I stole
0: oh, good. One. I feel better then.
1: All right. We're going to just get fat. We'll see you tomorrow.
0: See ya.
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0: 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Talking Heads burning down the house. Good morning. It's Robin Taylor and Hopkins on a Monday morning. And our theme today, burn and fire. So it's going to be a hot, hot show today. I got to send this one out to Danny in Poughkeepsie, who's been dying to hear Deep Purple burn. And today's the perfect day to play it.
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0: 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Here it is, Deep Purple for Danny Poughkeepsie on the home of rock and roll, 101.5 WPDH.

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Bad Company, Burning Sky. I got to tell you, Hopkins, I heard this a couple of weeks ago on the lunch hour, and I thought, wow, that would be a great theme, burning and fire. Like, that would be a hot theme to do for our show. So that was the song that actually started this whole idea. I couldn't do a burning theme without doing my buddy's Blue Oyster Cult. 101.5 WPDH, the Hudson Valley's home of rock and roll.

0: 101.5 WPDH, the home of rock and roll. We're burning today. Elton John burned down the Mission. Good morning. It's Robin Taylor. It's Hopkins on a Monday. Hey, don't forget, we've got two really good shows coming up at Bethel Woods.
1: Yes, we do.
0: September 13th, John Fogerty and Steve Winwood. And then on September 25th, Ringo Starr and the All-Star Band. That's going to be awesome. Speaking of Woodstock, because whenever I just think of Bethel and Woodstock, I think of Jimi Hendrix. He's got a great hot song called Fire. 101.5 WPDH, the home of rock and roll.

0: 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Fire and Burning is our theme today. The Doors, Light My Fire, the song that got them not invited back to the Ed Sullivan Show because they were not supposed to say the word hire, and they did, and Ed Sullivan said, you'll never be on this show again, and Jim Morrison said, so what? We already were. And that's very Jim Morrison to do.
1: But this was their big hit, and people would always shout it out for Jim to do, and Jim, just to be contrary, he would just do something completely different.
0: Now,
1: right?
0: That I didn't know about. I just know the story about that and the Ed Sullivan Show. We got more Burning Fire songs on the way for you right here on the home of rock and roll, 101.5 WPDH.
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7: WPDH Weather from the O'Connor and Partners Personal Injury Attorneys Weather Center.
8: And mix your sun and clouds this afternoon. Highs in the lower 80s, lows in the 60s tonight. Chance of rain, thunderstorms tomorrow for Tuesday. Highs in the upper 70s. Get all your forecast details in the PDH mobile app.
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0: WPDH, the home of rock and roll. Marshall Tucker, Fire on the Mountain, wrapping up our hot fire burning theme for today. Hope you enjoyed it. Tomorrow we got Time Warp 2 for Tuesday, and we're going to go back to 1970, which I promise you is going to be awesome. Thank you so much for listening. Enjoy the rest of the day. You got Hopkins all day here with Whole Lotta Lunch coming up at noon, 845-471-WPDH. Have a great one. I'll catch you back here tomorrow. Peace.
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13: 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Long and hard. 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

That's the police at Roxanne, 101.5 WPTHD, home of rock and roll. Back here, another work week. Hope you're having a great morning so far as Hopkins. How about some Pat Benatar, part of 40 minutes of nonstop rock?

Boston. We are smoking 101.5 WPDH. It is the home of rock and roll. We got a whole lot of lunch, of course, at 12 o'clock, and this is like the whole lot of lunch theme song for some of the callers. Crazy people, weirdos, lunatics, Red Rider.

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John Henley is known to be very vigilant. Some would say maybe a bit militant when it comes to pursuing other bands and ripping into them for covering his songs or Eagles songs. He doesn't really seem to like a lot of them. Is he over rock and roll? It's 101.5 WPDH. I mean, John Henley sometimes just doesn't seem to like real anything, I guess. WPDH.com, all the latest rock news. We got some Europe. Final countdown.

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0: Rambling away is the Almonds, home of rock and roll, 101.5 WPDH. It is Hopkins. Hope you had a chance to stop by and see us at the Dutchess County Fair. Were you there for a 38th special? We had a lot of folks who came out Wednesday nights and enjoyed the great concerts. And we had some great videos people put up on our Facebook page. Always enjoy the fair. And we had those shirts out, the PDH 50th anniversary t-shirts, some old vintage designs, some from the 30th anniversary back in 2006, that old red Aerosmith. I used to have one of those years ago. I don't know what happened to it. It might be a rag now. But we'll have more shirts that you could purchase. We'll be out here on the roads in the coming weeks. More appearances on the way. All your proceeds will go towards Sparrow's Nest. And also chances to sign up for the Golden Anniversary Key to unlock the Golden Anniversary Harley from O'Toole's. If you missed out and you couldn't make it to the fair, we have more appearances coming to your town soon. So keep on listening for all the details on the way.
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4: WPDH Weather from the O'Connor and Partners Personal Injury Attorneys Weather Center.
5: And make sure sun and clouds this afternoon. Highs below our 80s, lows in the 60s tonight. Chance of rain, thunderstorms tomorrow for Tuesday. Highs in the upper 70s. Get all your forecast details in the PDH mobile app.
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0: As Nirvana, Smells Like Teen Spirit, 101.5 WPDH. It is the home of rock and roll. Kurt Cobain was known for a lot of things, a lot of, somewhat odd habits. He was a bit of a different guy. He did not like brushing his teeth. Oh, boy. You ever work with someone like that? But I guess, you know, to clean his teeth, what Kurt would do instead of brushing with toothpaste, he would eat apples, which dentists say apples can provide mild oral health benefits and boost saliva production, but they do not replace a toothbrush or proper dental hygiene. Please keep that in mind, people. We have enough people around here with bad breath. A whole lot of lunches on the way. Get those requests in. You can call us or hit us up on the mobile app.
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Kiss, you check it in. 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It is WPDH. Gary called up in Fishkill. He wants some Aerosmith.

Tom working hard today. He said he wanted some cream white room. So there you go. It's the home of rock and roll, 101.5 WPDH. Hopkins, as we continue to take your requests, got some instant feedback here from Sean in Copaic.

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0: As so we go down by request, Kurt and I, 101.5, it is WPDH. What do bands argue about a lot? Well, usually money. The members of Three Doors Down decided to avoid that in a way by crediting all their songs to all the members of the band equally. Therefore, they could avoid some of the major arguments and all the issues on songwriting, royalties, which has broken up so many great groups over the years. It's usually money. Sometimes it's touring together can break people up, but it's often money. I mean, that's a big argument amongst bands and friends and couples and so forth. And even some of these bands that are like, oh, we're not about the money. You know, it's about the love of the music. It's, you know, we're kind of, you know, anti-capitalist. But then you had that one member who's like, well, I did write most of the songs, so I should get most of the money and the credits. So that's the beginning of the end for some groups. Not Three Doors Down. They decided to avoid that altogether. Your requests continue with Whole Lotta Lunch. Call us or hit us up on the app.
1: Triumph is heading back out on the road for a second leg of their Rock and Roll Machine Reloaded tour. The band's Jill Moore will pop in to give us a brief update on how things went with the first leg. 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You know how we do it. We will also rip it up on the concert trail with UCR backstage. 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
17: And make sure sun and clouds this afternoon. Highs below our 80s, lows in the 60s tonight. Chance of rain, thunderstorms tomorrow for Tuesday. Highs in the upper 70s. Get all your forecast details in the PDH mobile app.
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0: Bob Seger by request, Night Moves, 101.5 WPDH. It is the home of rock and roll. You want to earn one of those golden keys, you could do it if you live near Sullivan County or maybe just want to go on a road trip. Hit up O'Toole's, which is a great dealership in Wurtsboro. That's where the grand prize drawing is going to be in the end of September. Sign up right there. They'll have a box. Use the QR code. And again, if you're having a little issue with that, they can help you out. One of the names drawn there will also earn an extra key, a golden key, to potentially unlock the Golden Anniversary Harley as we celebrate 50 years. So more chances on the way, more appearances also. And we'll give you those details as they draw closer. Sometimes we'll find out a couple of days in advance. Like, okay, we're heading out this weekend. So be on the lookout. We could be coming to your town and neighborhood soon, giving you more chances to score your shot at that big bike.
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GNR, home of rock and roll with 101.5 WPDH. The tender, loving side of Axl Rose. Poor Axl is going through a lot right now. One of his cats passed away, so fans were offering their condolences. You know what? Cats and dogs are family, too.

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But Ozfest, again, according to Jack and Kelly, will be returning at some point next year, 2027. 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

Thanksgiving Shelter, 101.5 WPDH, the home of rock and roll. Featuring the vocals, the backup vocals of Marianne Faithfull, which the other day I revealed to Robin Taylor something. I guess she never knew this, that she appeared on the 1997 Metallica song, The Memory Remains. She was a little older at that point, and her voice definitely sounded a lot different. Robin was kind of shocked. Robin's back tomorrow at 10 o'clock. We'll be doing another Time Warp for your Two for Tuesday. But right now, here's Dire Straits.

0: Metallica Sabbath Crew is 101.5 WPDHD, home of rock and roll. James Hetfield was a guy growing up, kind of grew up in a weird family, kind of like a Christian Science family that would not treat certain diseases. He lost his mother to cancer. So sadly, that was an issue for young James and kind of made him a bit of a withdrawn, angry young guy who had issues speaking up sometimes. I mean, he had Lars in the band. He was never afraid to talk. He had Dave Mustaine. He was out of his mind at that time. But James, at that point, was a little bit of a wallflower, just kind of, you know, blended in the background. But now James is known for being a bit of a stand-up comedian during shows. He's definitely come out of his shell and known for cracking jokes and doing like a whole comedy routine, if you happen to see Metallica, which I got those Sphere shows coming up later on October, which is just a little over a month away. And more dates, they actually extended the tour, the residency, I should say, through March of next year in Vegas. If you get a shot to head to Sin City, check it out. If you can afford it, go check it out. It should be an incredible show.
1: 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Poughkeepsie, Dutchess, Hudson. That's what spawned the name WPDH. 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
2: And make sure to sunny clouds this afternoon. Highs below our 80s, lows in the 60s tonight. Chance of rain, thunderstorms tomorrow for Tuesday, highs in the upper 70s. Get all your forecast details in the PDH mobile app.
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0: Right away on the Highway to Hell, it's AC/DC 101.5 WPDH, home of rock and roll. So we're going to have a special Labor Day weekend special coming up. The first 10 years, as we've been full of stories and nostalgia all this year for the Big 50, we're going to go back to the early days of PDH. Some say maybe their favorite times at this radio station, from 1976 to 1986, and feature some of the big songs and artists of that era. We'll be playing those songs starting this weekend for the long weekend. It's almost Labor Day. Can you believe that? So if you have an idea again, or some requests, or maybe you want to share some memories, some good photos. I've had many great photos and videos sent from you guys from past events and concerts and so forth. 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Big Man's up next. A rock and roll limo just pulled in the parking lot. He'll get things going. The ride home and the big hair scare. More prizes on the way at 420 with the Mr. Riff. I'm back tomorrow for Two for Tuesday. See ya.
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6: WPDH weather from the O'Connor and Partners Personal Injury Attorneys Weather Center.
7: Partly cloudy skies for your Monday, high around 81 tonight. Cloudy with showers late, low around 64. Thunderstorms for Tuesday, high 76. Get weather info anytime on your PDH mobile app.
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0: 95.5 WPDH, the home of rock and roll. It's Tigman. Red Hot Chili Peppers getting ready to enter the studio in September to work on their next album. Plus, there's a 20th anniversary 4LP vinyl reissue coming out of their 2006 double album, Stadium Arcadium. That'll be out October 2nd. The anniversary edition comes as a sprawling 4LP set split into different colored vinyl variants, depending on where you buy it. If you go to a general retailer, I guess like a Walmart, you'll be able to get it in canary yellow and apple red vinyl. 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
3: 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Well, I finished the book in one night anyway, so I win, Patty. 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

0: 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Got traffic coming up. Nat Ward in for Adrian Watson. Also, the mystery riff coming up at 4:20. Going to hook you up with a cool prize this week. One of our two 50th anniversary concerts coming to Bethel Woods. The first one on September 13th with John Fogerty and Steve Winwood. I got tickets for you at 4:20. Hang on for that.
1: Rumors spreading around in that Texas town about the shack outside the game. 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
1: 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John Fogerty and Steve Winwood bring their iconic hits to Bethel Woods September 13th. 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You can give me the riff. I'm looking for song title and artist here. First right answer, WPDH request line, 845-471-WPDH. That's 471-9734. See if you can get today's Mystery Riff. Here it is. All right, you got it. 471-WPDH for the Mystery Riff. John Fogerty, Steve Winwood, tickets up for grabs at September 13th at Bethel. Give it to you one more time here.

0: 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Here's the answer to today's WPDH Mystery Riff.
1: 471 WPDH for the Mystery Riff. Got those tickets for John Fogerty and Steve Winwood September 13th, one of our 50th anniversary concerts at Bethel. Let's go to the phones. PDH, got the Mystery Riff?
2: I hope so. Is it Boston Rock and Roll Band?
1: It is Boston Rock and Roll Band. You got it. Who's this?
2: Sandy.
1: Sandy, where are you calling from?
2: Rockville.
1: Awesome. We got tickets for you. John Fogerty, Steve Winwood. Our first of two 50th anniversary shows at Bethel this summer. You're there. Hang on the line. We'll get your info.
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0: 101.5 WPDH, the home of rock and roll. That was the mystery riff. Congrats to Sandy out in Walk Hill. Got it right. She's going to go see John Fogerty and Steve Winwood at Bethel Woods September 13th. Our first of two 50th anniversary WPDH concerts this summer at Bethel. Going to be one great night, an epic night of classic rock. Get your tickets through BethelWoodsCenter.org. I have tickets all week for that show with the Mystery Riff at 4:20. 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
0: Let's see how the roads are this afternoon with Matt Ward.
2: Thanks, Tegman. We've got a problem on 84. This report is sponsored by Duncan. The problem here is 84 westbound side just before 684 in Brewster. It's a crash on the shoulder. Otherwise, 84 looks to be sailing along pretty well. You do have a decent ride on 87, 9W and Route 9 so far. A little bit slow at the Mid-Hudson Bridge on the eastbound side. Same deal over at the Bear Mountain Bridge. 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
19: Rain likely tonight, overnight low around 67. Tuesday, look for thunderstorms. A few storms may be severe, high 78. Get weather info anytime on your PDH mobile app.
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12: 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We've got a few light rain showers to watch out for as you drive around. Route 9 South and Wappingers Falls a bit slow. May have a crash in that spot. 84 overall, not too bad now to the Newburgh Beacon Bridge, but a little bit slow west of 9W coming into 87. North on 87, right near 84, a crash on the shoulder. And 44 east coming into the mid Hudson Bridge, you've got some slowdowns to watch for. 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

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Keith in Citrus Springs, Florida, checking in. 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It is the 5 o'clock drive home. I got a PDH mobile app request here. Trisha in New Windsor, very sorry for your loss there, the loss of your father-in-law this morning. We're thinking of you. 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

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For B-Rock and Newberg, checking in, getting his weekly request in. Iron Maiden this weekend, the Run for Your Lives World Tour. Going to be hitting Harrison, New Jersey, Saturday and Sunday, Sports Illustrated Stadium. Got a request for some Doors for Christina out in New Paltz.

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0: 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I've got a PDH mobile app message. I got to give a shout out to John from Lake Baldwin, Mayapack area. He's at Bethel Woods with Bob the Animal Bauer and Special Ed. So rock out tonight. Going to be a great show. Tedeschi Trucks Band tonight with special guest Lucas Nelson. General Gates open at 6. Showtime 7 p.m. tonight at Bethel Woods Center for the Arts. All right? If you're headed to the show, have a great time tonight there. Let's check traffic. One last look at the roadways.
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0: 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Wolf. Here's Matt Ward.
2: 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The traffic is slowing down a bit still on 9 South and Wappingers Falls, 84. Not too bad to the Newburgh Beacon Bridge. Had some slowdowns between 9W and 87 after an earlier crash on the thruway north coming up over by 84. 44 east of the Mid-Hudson Bridge, a little bit slow. In the Taconic, there's an accident on the shoulder northbound right by 301. 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
1: Rain tonight, overnight low around 67. Tuesday, showers and thunderstorms. A few storms may be severe. High 78. Get weather info anytime on your PDH mobile app.
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0: Pearl Jam for Scott in Stanfordville, 101.5 WPDH, the home of rock and roll. To wrap up the 5 o'clock drive home, the request portion of the show. Thanks for all the requests today. We still have more of those golden anniversary Harley keys to give away from O'Connor and Partners and O'Toole's Harley Davidson. 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One key unlocks the bike on September 27th at O'Toole's. Next hour, around 6:35, we'll do the big hair scare.
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0: Saturday, October 17th at the MJN Center in Poughkeepsie. 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
8: Cloudy tonight, some showers, overnight low around 64. Thunderstorms for Tuesday, high 77. Get weather info anytime on your PDH mobile app.
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Kicks, Cold Blood, wrapping up the Big Hair Scare, 101.5 WPDH, the home of rock and roll. Before that, we did Scorpions, Send Me an Angel off 1990's Crazy World album. Happy birthday again to Rudolph Schenker, guitarist and founding member of the Scorpions, celebrating a birthday today. Scorpions getting ready for that Coming Home to Las Vegas 60th anniversary residency at the Planet Hollywood Resort and Casino. That's going to be September 17th through October 3rd. They'll do 8 shows with Buck Cherry as special guest opening. That's the Big Hair Scare.

0: arrived. Thanks for hanging. Keep it here. You got Matt Wardlaw and the Ultimate Classic Rock Show up next at 7. 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
3: 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Let us turn this one up to rock out a bit together.

0: 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More specifically, let's make a plan to go see Triumph together. Triumph and April Wine are heading back out on tour starting November 17th in Grand Rapids at Van Andel Arena. These are shows not to be missed, my friends. 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And tonight on the program, we will hear a bit from the band's Gil Moore about what we could expect on the second leg. 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
19: 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Yeah.
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Speaking of rock stars that we're going to hear from Ricky Rocket on the show. He has that new memoir that I've told you about, Ghost Notes, My Life in Poison. And when I hear this next song, I think about the music video. And of course, who can forget the band album cover? It's ultimate classic.

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Do not forget that their classic Budapest concert film, that is going to be screening in theaters in October, including IMAX showings that are sure to be something else. QueenBudapest.com is where you can get information on showtimes. It is showing in over 2,000 theaters, they tell me, across 50 countries. So you got some options, and it's good to have some of those. 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